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1: Life is so peculiar, but you can't stay home and brood.
0: Oh, life.
2: Tell them about it, Pops.
0: It's so peculiar. The desert's only got sand.
2: And that's grand.

0: sober drink. Life is so peculiar that it makes you stop and think. Yes, life,
1: Baba Duwebuwa,
0: is so peculiar.
1: It sure is.
0: A fork belongs with a knife.
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0: I love cabbage.